0: move it. I like to move it, move it. I like to move it, move it. You like to
1: move it.
0: 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I like to move it, move it. I like to move it, move it. You like to
1: move it.

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You're so right. Here's mine.

Straight in the eye and said, your story is so touching, but it sounds just like a lie. Straighten up and fly right. Straighten up and stay right. Straighten up and fly right.